0: I want you, I need you, oh God. I need these beautiful things that I've got.
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You know it's for real. 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Getting biz, come on.

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2: I know you moved on to someone new. Hope life is beautiful. You were the light for me to find my truth. I just wanna say thank you.